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All you ever gotta do is be a good man one time to one woman, and that'll be the end of it.

the living Lord, I just don't know, 'cause I'm busted. 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